I just got here and I think I'm losing signal already. Hello? 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Sorry.

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But now you've left me to love another. You have shattered all of my dreams. 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